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1: It's 9 p.m. on a Friday. It's 9 p.m. on a Friday. Get high. It's 9 p.m. on a Friday. It's 9 p.m. on a Friday. Get high. Up, we're going to high. Let's go.

profession. All those negative type me into professionals. I wanna send a man, I wanna send a man. Every day running around the streets, feels leveling. We just run it up. Coming up, lost for entities to get this money up.